0: Jordan Davis. I'll turn this truck around here on Kidder's Country Home 95Q. If you still need to turn this day around, I've got a few feel-good stories that are making the rounds, starting with a stray cat who was found nursing 5 kittens, plus an additional 6, or so they thought. Turns out the 6th kitten or so was actually a baby bunny. And, well, the Oklahoma family that took them all in says everyone's doing great, and the cat cares for the bunny just as if it was her own. Also, in other good news, a baby moose who was trapped on a busy highway in British Columbia was able to safely escape the roadways after a very kind man helped stop traffic and helped the little calf over to the divider. Folks, it doesn't get better than that. If you guys want to check out a few more feel-good stories, you know where to find them. They're up right now at 95Q on Facebook.
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8: Some scattered showers and storms are possible overnight tonight. Otherwise, a mostly cloudy sky. You look for lows tonight. Drop back in the upper 60s. Partly sunny afternoon scattered storms. 88 on Tuesday. Mostly cleared on a 72 Tuesday night. Sunny, hot, humid. 92 on Wednesday. Mostly sunny. A scattered storm and 91 on Thursday. I'm meteorologist J.C. Foltz. Have a great night, everybody. 90.

If I Can't Love You Anymore, here on Kidder's Country Home, 95Q. Got a long way to go here on the night shift this evening, and still a lot of country coming your way. Alexandra

0: 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I didn't know that it would take it this far. 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Small towns that keep staying small. 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It all starts in minutes on Decatur's Country Home, 95Q.
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Bailey Zimmerman with Chevy Silverado here in Kidder's Country Home 95Q. Now, to ever said that pickles make everything better was completely wrong. If you want to know the latest TikTok trend and what pickles are now paired with, keep it right here. We've got the full story right after Tyler Hubbard with Bailey.

0: say so. Here in Kidder's Country Home, 95Q. Just because the internet says so doesn't mean it's always a good idea, okay? And right now, the latest TikTok trend is pickles and Sauvignon Blanc. Yeah, that's right, you heard me. White wine and pickles apparently go together, which they do not. Pickles don't go with anything. I'm not a pickle person, but even if I was, I don't think I'd be having some pickles with a glass of white wine. You catch my drift? I don't know. If you guys want to check out the full story behind the craze, definitely do so. It's up right now at 95Q on Facebook.
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Post Malone with I Had Some Help, here on Kidder's Country Home, 95Q. Now, guess who's back in the country spotlight? It's T-Swift. And if you want to know why, we've got the full story on our new song from Toy Story 5 coming up right after Megan Maroney with Beautiful Things.

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1: Joe Biden and the boots off. Here at Gator's Country Home, 95Q. Now, in case y'all haven't heard, T-Swift is back in the country music spotlight. That's right, she just set a new streaming record for country music with her song from Toy Story 5. Now, it is now the most streamed country song in a single day by a female artist in Spotify history. On Apple Music, it's the biggest country single of 2026 so far. But honestly, is it really country? Well, I'll leave that decision up to you. But definitely check it out. It's still a good song, and I can't wait to see Toy Story 5 with it. But let me know your thoughts about this. 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
3: Some scattered showers and storms are possible overnight tonight. Otherwise, a mostly cloudy sky. You look for lows tonight. Drop back in the upper 60s. Partly sunny afternoon scattered storms, 88 on Tuesday. Mostly clear down to 72 Tuesday night. Sunny, hot, humid, 92 on Wednesday. Mostly sunny, a scattered storm in 91 on Thursday. I'm meteorologist J.C. Foltz. Have a great night, everybody. 95.

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Bar, Johnny Kidder's Country Home, 95Q. Well, Q Country, the rumors were true. Florida Georgia Line is officially back, and if you want to know the full story, I've got it coming up right after George Burns with Ride, Ride, Ride.

0: Ella Langley with Be Her here on Kidder's Country Home 95Q. All right, Q Country, I think this is the one we all saw coming. But guess what? Florida-Georgia Line is back, baby. That's right. They made a surprise appearance at CMA Fest. They sang Round Here as they walked in. And Tyler Hubbard even told the crowd, quote, CMA Fest, it feels so good to be here with my brother. And listen, we got three things we want to say tonight. First of all, God is good. Second of all, life is short. And most of all, your boys, we're back, baby. Ah, I can't wait. I'm so excited for this. It's literally too good to be true. But if you guys want to check out the full story and check out the video, it's up right now at 95Q.
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11: Scattered showers and storms are possible overnight tonight. Otherwise, a mostly cloudy sky. Look for lows tonight to drop back in the upper 60s. Partly sunny afternoon scattered storms, 88 on Tuesday. Mostly clear down to 72 Tuesday night. Sunny, hot, humid, 92 on Wednesday. Mostly sunny, a scattered storm in 91 on Thursday. I'm meteorologist J.C. Foltz. Have a great night, everybody. 90.

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0: here on Kidder's Country Home, 95Q. Now we're about to enter the final hour here this evening on the night shift. But before we do, we still have Stephen Wilson Jr., Dasha, Rylan Green, Thomas Rhett, Luke Combs, all coming your way. Right after Sam Hunt with Breakup in a Small Town here on 95Q.
1: I knew I'd see her around. I'd be at some party. She'd show up and I'd be walking out. 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I'd ask

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But now it's like these county lines closing in on me. 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She's so far gone, but she didn't go far.

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Scotty McCreary with Bottle Rockets, here on Kidder's Country Home 95Q. Now, what if I told you, you had a chance, Cube Country, to win some tickets to go see Jordan Davis in the summer? Maybe you want to know the future.

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3: Scattered showers and storms are possible overnight tonight. Otherwise, a mostly cloudy sky. Look for lows tonight to drop back in the upper 60s. Partly sunny afternoon scattered storms, 88 on Tuesday. Mostly cleared on a 72 Tuesday night. Sunny, hot, humid, 92 on Wednesday. Mostly sunny, a scattered storm in 91 on Thursday. I'm meteorologist J.C. Foltz. Have a great night, everybody. 95.

Gators Country Home 95Q. That's it. That's a wrap. That's all, folks. Hope you're tuning back in tomorrow night right here on The Night Shift with me, Rachel D., from 7 to 12. And until then, you know where to find the best and the most country. Right here on 95Q, it's Shaboozy with good news.

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You want to eat healthy this summer? I don't know if you're still trying to turn over a new leaf or not, but, you know, we're already filled with hot dogs and hamburgers and barbecue for the summer.

0: Speaking of fireworks, a truck carrying loads of fireworks caught fire and exploded on a Tennessee highway this past weekend on I-75. Everything was, well, basically at a standstill north of Hamilton County, Tennessee. Well, the truck started smoking on the side of the road. The box truck just started pop, pop, pop, pop. It was like pyrotechnics going off, according to reports. Explosions, the whole trailer just have been fried. Yeah, there's really nothing left of the trailer. But it put on a pretty good show for those people stuck in traffic waiting for it.
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0: You like soccer? I'm not a huge fan, I'll be honest with you. We got this World Cup thing coming up in, what, 5 days, 6 days, something like that. And the smallest country ever will be there playing, Curaçao. Yeah, they're the biggest miracle story, according to this news report. The Caribbean island nation has a population of 158,000. But, you know, they are just a couple days away from being the tiniest team to ever grace the World Cup competition. Apparently, they train barefoot on the beach. They travel on a school bus with no windows. You know, this is kind of the first time a lot of the players have been going abroad to be part of the World Cup. So it kind of gives me like, what was that movie? Cool Runnings. Almost gives me like a Cool Runnings vibe. I don't know if they much about the team, but I might have to watch just to see the Curaçao team. And maybe we need to get, maybe we'll get a Curaçao hat or a jersey. I don't know.
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Morgan Wallen, Post Malone, I ain't coming back. So I don't know if this is true or if it's just a rumor. I know Post Malone and Jelly Roll out touring together right now. And I saw a rumor that they're not getting along. Not sure if it's true or not. Just have to wait to see if anything more develops.

0: country. 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So there's people out there that are putting pickles in Sauvignon Blanc. Yeah, this is a trend going on TikTok, which is kind of funny because about a year ago, I don't know if you remember, people were putting jalapenos in white wine. 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It was disgusting.
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1: Boots off. John Party. There's a guy in Florida that had more than his boots off. Yes, he was caught in his front yard watering his lawn. Yeah, in front of the neighbors. But he had his hose in one hand.
0: Well, and his personal hose in the other hand.
1: Yes. Mm-hmm. Right in front of everybody. There was even a little girl in the neighborhood. So he's been charged with vulgar, indecent public nudity, lewd, and lascivious exhibition. I don't even know if I said that word right. But yeah, Gary Golter is 79 years old. 80 years old. Really? 80 years old he's out there holding this junk in front of people. That's gross.
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Jason Aldean, my name is Penrod, working into your Tuesday. Are you low on cash? Well, there's a class action lawsuit against Facebook about selling your information. There's like $700 million up for grabs. Go check it out.

0: You ever watch that Guy Fieri show? Have you noticed that they do a lot of cutting when he's eating? There's a streamer out there who pointed out, and I just, and now I want to go back and start watching more. He says Guy never actually swallows the food that he's supposed to be eating. Yeah. They use camera cuts a lot so he can actually spit it out. He even hides food in his cheeks sometimes. Now I want to go back and watch more episodes. And I'm not even, I mean, I think the guy's okay. You know, he doesn't do not much for me. There's, he got that Diners, Drive-In, and Dives, right? Now I'm going to have to go watch it because I want to see if he's spitting it out or not.
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0: You have a camper? My wife and I actually talked about at one point getting a camper. But you know what? I don't like sweating. And I'm like, maybe we should just get a hotel if we want to go somewhere. I mean, I have a tent that I use it when I go fishing. Like, and it's only to sleep. Like, because if I'm fishing for a couple days, it's like I go there, set it up, I sleep in it, then I get up and go fishing in the morning. That's it. So, and if it gets too hot, I'll go to a hotel. But like having a camper to me just seems like I'm going to be hot all the time without the comforts of an actual bed. Because the camper beds I've slept in, they're not that comfortable. I mean, unless you're going to put like a, you know, a nectar bed in a camper, it ain't no good. I'm sorry.
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0: Pink is you drunk? It's Riley Green. It's Penrod. Do you think somebody from the afterlife is trying to connect with you? Yeah. Uh-huh. There's some signs, according to researchers, that claim proved a loved one is trying to contact you, like a certain song that just keeps popping up over and over again. A familiar smell. Maybe that's a fart, though, I guess, you know. A flickering light bulb. They're just some of the signs that could be, somebody might be trying to connect with you from the afterlife. Electronics acting strangely. Animal behavior changing without any warning. Any of those things affect you at all? Well, maybe somebody's trying to reach you. Maybe they're just saying, look out next time you cross the street. I don't know.
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Oh, it's so good. That's Justin Moore in Time's Ticket. It's Justin's out on the road along with Riley Green, which if I was on a tour this year, I'd probably want to be with Riley also, right? Don't get much bigger than that. It's Josh Ross now. I Hate How You Look.

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0: The way guy's name is Zach John King. It's new music. It's called Get to Drinking. As it's Justin Taylor. Thanks so much for getting up and kicking off the workday with us. I found this list. It was talking about like what's ruined because too many people have discovered it. You know, there's a lot of things in life now that I might put on the spot. I'm like, I can't think of something like off the top of my head, but this list is pretty good actually, because let's face it. Too many people ruin a lot of things. So we'll go through this. Also get to John Party and we'll get to Graylin James. All coming up next. Stick around.
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6: Good morning, I'm Jared White with Ag News Headlines on Brownfield. Central Illinois farmer Matt Bennett says his crops are off to a good start despite a challenging spring.
7: I would say we've got a chance at a record-type yield if Mother Nature cooperates.
6: Statewide, USDA says 96% of corn is planted and 93% of soybeans are planted. Nationally, USDA says 97% of the corn crop is planted and soybeans are 92% planted. As additional cases of New World screwworm are being confirmed, the state of Texas and USDA are stepping up efforts to stop its spread, says Dr. Bud Dingus, Texas state veterinarian.
8: This is a highly treatable condition that, if caught early, can be treated and spread prevented.
6: And Nick Paulson at the University of Illinois says the slumping ag economy has farmers showing an increased interest in planting premium markets.
9: Opportunities where you can maybe capture some value added above the traditional conventional commodity space.
6: I'm Jared White for Brownfield.
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That's Graylin James. The name of the song is called Water at a Wedding. As it's Justin Taylor, thanks so much for getting up and starting off the morning with us. So this was put out. Somebody asked us, like, hey, what's been ruined because too many people discovered it? A few things on the list here was food trucks. I will definitely agree with that. Food trucks, for the most part, are okay. I don't need to wait in line forever to get something. Farmers markets, they've definitely gotten crowded. Black Friday, I don't feel like people have ruined that one. I feel like corporate America ruined that one. Also on the list was thrift stores, Pokemon cards, and nature. You're right. Public, like national parks, so crowded nowadays.

0: That's John Morgan. As it's called, Kid Myself. As it's Justin Taylor. Thanks so much for getting up and kicking off the morning with us. So, what age did you actually say, like, you know what? I think I'm going to stay home and sleep versus go out and party with your friends. There's a number. I got that one. I'll share with you guys next, along with Kenny Chesney, and Carry On as he gets us back to the music after these.
1: 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I didn't know that it would take it this far. Songs you still love to hear. Small towns that keep staying small. Here's the old trucks, young love, and Saturday night. 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It all starts in minutes on Decatur's Country Home, 95Q.
2: Well, good morning, folks. 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We'll stay with ADM, but go back to Decatur for the corn processing plant bids. The first half of June, 435. Second half of June, 430. New crop fall corn, 432, delivered to the corn processing plant, ADM in Decatur. The soy processing plant across the street, 1133 for the first half of June. Second half of June, 1138. And new crop fall bean bid, 1124, delivered to the soy processing plant in Decatur. One Earth Energy is our last stop this morning. The ethanol plant in Gibson City showing 420 for cash corn. Fall delivery new crop corn bid, 437, and that is delivered to the ethanol plant in Gibson City. And do remember, all these prices are subject to change without notice and irrespective of the overnight markets. Actually, we're seeing the growing degree days as of the end of yesterday. Of course, we've got an awful lot more rain yesterday, but the growing degree days turns out to be, as of last night, 998 in across the mid-belt of Illinois and Indiana. Sun up was 5:23 and sun down at 5:21, giving us 14 hours and 58 minutes of daylight. With that, good morning.
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Keith Urban, 95Q, Decatur's country home. How are you doing? Good morning. My name's Kevin. Appreciate y'all joining us. And as you head out in your day, got a little bit of sun peeking out there, 72 in downtown Decatur. We do have a chance of showers, a slight chance this morning. Might see a thunderstorm today. Otherwise, going to see a high of 88, partly sunny, a little bit of clouds. 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

0: 95Q, Decatur's country home for 50 years, celebrating our birthday this summer with a little help from Premiant. Be listening for your chance to win and celebrate with us all summer long. How you doing on this Tuesday morning? My name's Kevin, and, well, I got a story here about a guy in Florida who broke into a Wendy's last week, and before he stole the safe and everything he came in there to steal, well, he decided to fix himself a hamburger. Well, the cops caught him because of that extra time he took to fix a burger. Yeah, he was arrested. And do you like world records? Well, there's one that's pretty wild. The Guinness World Record by hosting the planet's largest human foosball game. It happened a couple of weeks ago, and it was on campus at Humber Polytech Lakeshore Campus. 254 participants gripping oversized horizontal poles while attempting to score goals with a soccer ball. 254. So they broke a world record. How about that? What have you done today? I've done nothing. I don't know. It's 95Q, though. Decatur's country home.
1: 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The Macon County Conservation District is inviting the public to explore the fascinating world of moths and other nighttime insects during an after-dark program this Friday from 8 to 10:30. You can spend the evening with Kevin Wiener, an arthropod educator, professional photographer, and creator of the popular All Bugs Go to Kevin website and Facebook group. 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Residents are invited to the Coalition of Neighborhood Organizations meeting next Tuesday at 5:30 at the Decatur Public Library, specifically the Madden Room on the first floor. 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
12: Good morning, everybody. We'll see a mix of sun and clouds today here in central Illinois. There is a chance for a few scattered storms. Look for daytime highs in the upper 80s. A stray storm possible before midnight, otherwise partly cloudy, warm and muggy tonight. Lows drop down to 72. Sunny, hot and humid, 91 on Wednesday. Mostly sunny, a stray storm in the afternoon on Thursday with highs near 90. I'm meteorologist J.C. 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

0: 95Q, Decatur's country home with Zach Top. We're going to hear a little bit about him and the nitty-gritty from the Music City, which we'll hit up after 7:30, a little over an hour from now, where we talk about some of your favorite 95Q artists. That'll be coming up in just a bit. Now, you know, there's something that's pretty special. We're coming up on 250 years, the big 250. And, you know, think about the things that, as Americans, what are we proud of? Are you proud of the business in the front, party in the back? Oh, yeah, I'm talking about the mullet, the magical mullet, the flowing hair that has been around for so many years. Well, a packed Danish crowd celebrated last weekend the much maligned but enduring mullet hairstyle. Denmark's 2026 Mullet Championship went down. It was in central Copenhagen, and 12 well-mulleted competitors and more than 1,000 spectators were there for the main MANE event. Didn't mean to tease you there. Sorry, that's bad. And I'm a little drunk. Hey, contestants were given 60 seconds each to perform on stage to showcase their, well, their mullet any way they wanted to. 43-year-old construction worker Thomas Berg eventually took home the top prize with a top mullet by wowing judges by frantically jumping on a trampoline while clad in a neon green gym suit. I don't know what that is, but congratulations, Thomas. The mullet lives on, ladies and gentlemen, whether we want it or not.
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1: Well, good morning once again, folks. Thanks a lot for joining us here on your Ag Check radio station, Ag Network. Thank you so much for joining us, and I want to report this morning about $30 million. Well, Farm Credit Illinois, who is a cooperative owned by the members that they serve, $30 million of PAT refunds, patronage refunds, paid to Farm Credit members. More than 8,400 local farm families received their share of a $30 million cash patronage distribution this past week from Farm Credit Illinois, the lending cooperative. PAT refunds is a tangible example of what sets the cooperative system apart. That was according to Kelly Hunt, and I'll quote her, quote, "Giving patronage back to our member borrowers reflects the strength of our association and our ongoing commitment to the farm families, rural landowners, and agribusinesses that we serve," end quote. That was from Kelly Hunt, Farm Credit Illinois CEO. This marks Farm Credit Illinois' eighth consecutive annual PAT distribution, totaling $271 million declared since 2018. Farm Credit Illinois Board of Directors declared a $30 million distribution after reviewing the 2025 financial information, considering the business climate, capitalizing the marketplace growth, and retaining adequate capital to meet regulatory requirements and to navigate economic volatility. Plus, they had enough to put aside $30 million for patronage refunds back to their membership. Patronage is distribution proportionally to the member borrowers based on the net interest margin contribution of each loan and returns a portion of the interest accrued during the previous year. The board prioritized delivering competitive upfront interest rates and managing the cooperative capital prudently while still providing an annual patronage distribution. Well, about Farm Credit Illinois, most of you know about them. They are an agriculture financial cooperative owned by more than 17,000 farmer, rural landowner, and agribusiness voting stockholders in the southern 60 counties of Illinois, dedicated to helping farm families succeed. And we appreciate them as well. Thank you a lot for joining us. Lord bless you. Good morning.
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95Q, Decatur's Country Home. How you doing on this Tuesday morning? Ella Langley there with Be Her. Hey, coming up, details on how you can have a family fun summer. Oh, yeah, with the Decatur Park District, we're going to invite you to some fun things to do with you and your family. And we'll talk about that coming up in just a little bit. Zach Brown Band with Alan Jackson. It's 95Q, Decatur's Country Home. Thank you for listening.

0: 95Q, Decatur's country home. How you doing? Stephen Wilson Jr. there. Gary. And speaking of Gary, we got to talk about Gary. You know, Gary is an important part of my conversation right now with you because, well, you know, 50 years on the air that we're celebrating all summer long here in 95Q. And we couldn't be on the air doing this and celebrating without you. And with our celebration, we have 50 concerts. We've already given away quite a few tickets to shows this summer. More on the way. And, of course, all this is powered by Premient, celebrating 50 years of great shows and memories. And Premient is helping create even more unforgettable experiences for listeners this year. Head on over to careers.premient.com, a proud sponsor of our birthday celebration this summer. And speaking of Gary, that goes right along with it. Because Gary Allen and Mark Chestnut are going to be at the Christian County Fair. We'd love for you to be a part of it because that's part of our birthday celebration this summer. And all you have to do is text GARY, 217-423-9595. That's a real easy way to celebrate with us. And who knows, with a little luck, you'll be at a great show. And we have some more winning for you, which I'll talk about coming up in just a little bit. But thanks for being with us and joining us this summer with 50 years, 50 concerts with Premium 95Q.
1: Good morning, folks. Once again, thanks a lot for joining us here on your Ag Check radio station, Ag Network. I'm Gail Cunningham, your farm director. Actually, yesterday after the close, we didn't get a chance to visit about it, but the crop conditions report and the progress report came out after the close of the markets yesterday. It showed that the corn was pretty well done. Planting, 97% of the corn planted nationwide emerged about 86% of it. The corn condition report, 67% of the corn was good to excellent, 27% fair, and 6% poor to very poor. That was before the rain came through in the mid-belt of Illinois and Indiana. I don't know that that is going to affect the numbers really drastically, but 67% good to excellent could very well be a lot different. Soybean plantings was 92% complete, emerged 79%, and the soybeans, 65% good to excellent, 29% fair, and 6% poor to very poor. And that was kind of the look at the crop conditions report actually coming out of yesterday afternoon. It's the first one that we've seen an adequate amount of corn and soybean condition report coming out. One of the things that did happen yesterday, of course, was kind of a mixed market and progress of the agriculture community. Actually, Ag Secretary and Texas Governor Abbott held a joint briefing in regards to the world screwworm situation in Texas and now, which has been, I believe, the last count as of real early this morning. I think there was five head of cattle that was confirmed with the screwworm and affecting it there. Actually, there's another one that was confirmed on a dog, and it's suspected that maybe one goat has been described as having the screwworm infection. Well, that's something we need to watch. And let's just go ahead and take a look at the numbers as it continues to trade. Kind of mixed this morning. July corn up 0.75 cents at 419.5. December corn up 0.5 cents at 446.5. And that's in very light trade, I might add. January corn unchanged. July soybeans now trading down 2 cents in the overnight at 11.13¾. New crop November soybeans down 1¼ at 11.34½. January soybeans down a penny at 11.49. And let's kind of look at the overnight markets as they continue to trade here on this Tuesday. Good morning.
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5: Good morning, everybody. We'll see a mix of sun and clouds today here in central Illinois. There is a chance for a few scattered storms. Look for daytime highs in the upper 80s. A stray storm possible before midnight, otherwise partly cloudy, warm and muggy tonight. Lows drop down to 72. Sunny, hot and humid, 91 on Wednesday. Mostly sunny, a stray storm in the afternoon on Thursday with highs near 90. I'm meteorologist J.C. Foltz.
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0: 95Q, Decatur's country home. How are you? It's time for your, we call it Country Cuts, and we're going to hear from three 95Q artists as a couple of them talk about number one hits, and another talks about his success. And we're going to start out with Dustin Lynch, and he discusses and estimates how much a singer-songwriter makes on a number one song and a number one single.
1: In the life of a song, you're getting paid pretty much on chart positions, and it's delayed. So your biggest check from a number one will be the following 3 to 6 months would be your biggest check from that number one peak. It's rough math, but I think like a number one song total would pay $1 million.
0: Now, Riley Green was on Entertainment Tonight talking about his successes.
2: I never thought any of this. No. I thought I might grow a long gray ponytail and play at the floor of Bama in my 60s, you know, and build houses for the rest of my life. So this is a whole lot better.
0: And Jordan Davis also talks about number one, but talks about the possibility of Turn This Truck Around going to number one.
3: You know, and that was my dream moving to town in 2012. I just wanted a number one on country radio, and to now be talking about possibly my 11th is pretty wild. I would have dreamed. I would have thought you'd have me mixed up with somebody else if you had told me that in 2018. But, man, I'm grateful to do it. I mean, I'm grateful to get to do it and to call this a job. And a lot of people, there have been a lot of people that have helped me out along the way, but it's a special one.
0: And Jordan Davis is going to bring his truck and turn it around and head to Devon Lakeshore Amphitheater Thursday, July 9th. You can be a part of a meet and greet and be a part of that show. 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It's a really cool selfie experience that will get you hopefully into that big prize. And it's brought to you by Busch Light. So head over to 95Q.com. And that was your Country Cuts. Scotty McCreery, had a pleasure to meet him last summer during his tour. What a heck of a guy. And here he is with Bottle Rockets, 95Q. Yep.

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20: Good morning, everybody. We'll see a mix of sun and clouds today here in central Illinois. There is a chance for a few scattered storms. Look for daytime highs in the upper 80s. A stray storm possible before midnight, otherwise partly cloudy, warm and muggy tonight. Lows drop down to 72. Sunny, hot and humid, 91 on Wednesday. Mostly sunny, a stray storm in the afternoon on Thursday with highs near 90. I'm meteorologist J.C. Foltz.

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2: 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Welcome to 95Q, Decatur's country home, as we appreciate you tuning in as you're heading out on your Tuesday. It is Tuesday, June 9th. Today's Donald Duck Day. No apologies, period, day. And tonight's Mega Millions, $392 million. In case you've got on your to-do list to become a millionaire, there you go. The Stanley Cup Finals continue with Game 4. Tonight, the Vegas Golden Knights lead the series 2-1, outlasting the Carolina Hurricanes this past weekend, 5-4. And the Department of Agriculture has confirmed 2 new cases of that New World screwworm in Texas, but says the nation's food supply remains safe. They are on it. I believe $1 billion is being put towards researching this and taking care of it. A new poll says that only 50% of Americans plan to attend a celebration of our 250th national birthday. That is some sad stats. And in the new Netflix live-action series, don't know if you heard about this or not, Scooby-Doo Origins.

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0: 95Q, Decatur's country home with Megan Maroney. Good morning to you. You know, I think it's an important part of each day to point out the weird in this wonderful world of ours. And we have a couple of weird news stories for you on this Tuesday. Hey, a man was detained by police in China after running stark naked for 27 minutes down a busy street. Witnesses said the man appeared at an intersection wearing a pair of white shorts, white shoes and socks, but no shirt. That's okay, right? Well, then he began running, and over the course of the next few minutes, he stripped off his shorts, socks, and even his underpants. Well, onlookers reported his gaze was fixed into the distance and that no amount of shouting or waving would distract him. Well, at least he's focused on his naked run. Okay. Hey, a guy in Washington broke into a sheriff's office last week because he wanted to go to jail. So he didn't, quote, kill his roommate. That's what he said. But see, he knew the cops would be upset. So he brought a box of donuts along as a peace offering. He was still arrested for malicious mischief and trespassing. I don't even know. And two people in Oklahoma were pulled over in a stolen car recently. And the cops also found a gun, an open bottle of whiskey, a rattlesnake, and a canister of mayonnaise. Can we play the game, one of these things aren't like the other? Yeah, a canister of mayonnaise? Well, hey, they were both arrested on several charges. No word on what happened to the mayonnaise.
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2: 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The Macon County Conservation District is inviting the public to explore the fascinating world of moths and other nighttime insects during an after-dark program this Friday from 8 to 10:30. You can spend the evening with Kevin Wiener, an arthropod educator, professional photographer, and creator of the popular All Bugs Go to Kevin website and Facebook group. 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Residents are invited to the Coalition of Neighborhood Organizations meeting next Tuesday at 5:30 at the Decatur Public Library, specifically the Madden Room on the first floor. 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
5: Good morning. Welcome to 95Q, Decatur's country home. Appreciation. I'm just spitting out words. It's going to be some action verbs, dangling participles a little bit later on, maybe a noun. Appreciate y'all listening. That's what was supposed to come out there. We got some things to talk about. Justin Moore is stepping away for a short time from touring to focus on his health. He says he won't be able to perform some upcoming shows, but he will be back later this summer. We wish Justin Moore nothing but the best. A new Randy Travis album will come out by the end of the year. It's new and never-before-heard archive music that was actually recorded before his stroke. So looking forward to that. Lainey Wilson released a new song with John Mayer called Phone Keys Wallet. She says, quote, I feel like a tornado with boots on half the time. And this song is really about finding someone who's okay with that chaos. And some other stories here. Riley Green, some fans probably already know. His legal first name is actually Jonathan. Now, Riley is more than just a stage name. It's been his preferred name his whole life. And he said, I don't think I'd even turn around if someone said Jonathan. While Riley isn't technically a family name, it did come from a family story. I know that I got the name Riley because of my great-granddaddy Paul, who I didn't know very well, got a little dementia, and he started calling my dad Riley. My dad's name is Kevin, and because of that story, he says, his parents decided to pass the name down to their first son. So that is how Riley Green came about. Zach Topp performed an acoustic cover of George Strait's Amarillo by Morning this weekend, one of his concerts in Oklahoma. It's going viral online if you want to check that out. And the Chicks will be on Jimmy Kimmel tonight if you want to check that out. And that's the Nitty Gritty from the Music City.
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3: Good morning, everybody. We'll see a mix of sun and clouds today here in central Illinois. There is a chance for a few scattered storms. Look for daytime highs in the upper 80s. A stray storm possible before midnight, otherwise partly cloudy, warm and muggy tonight. Lows drop down to 72. Sunny, hot and humid, 91 on Wednesday. Mostly sunny, a stray storm in the afternoon on Thursday with highs near 90. I'm meteorologist J.C. Foltz.
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0: Sam Hunt, 95Q, Decatur's country home. How you doing on this Tuesday? Got a lot of sunshine out there. We do have some rain in the forecast, but right now, not looking too bad. It is time for our 10 After Laughter, and today we have comedian Brian Regan talking about McDonald's Happy Meal toys.
1: Hey, here's something I don't think a parent has ever said. The kids are upstairs playing with all their old Happy Meal toys. I don't think a McDonald's Happy Meal toy has ever made it to sundown. Usually they break as you're taking them out of the cellophane. What is this? Oh, it's broken. Toss it into the trash receptacle. Even if you do get it to work, you never want to do it more than once. So what happens? You push this button, it shoots at 4 inches. Throw it in the trash. Somebody shut that toy factory down.
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0: 95 Q, Decatur's Country, a home. Get rid of those boots. And you know what? You might find that there's feet. That was brought to you by no one. Hey, good morning. My name is Kevin. Thanks for joining us. Going to get back to the music here in a little bit. You know what? We're pretty lucky where we live because there's a lot of summer fun right here in our backyard. And you know what? Our friends at the Decatur Park District, I'm not drunk, the Decatur Park District would like to invite you to stay and play this summer. Family fun summer. And you know what? How does this sound? 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Thanks to the Decatur Park District. They want to hook you up with some family fun this summer. So good luck. It's 95Q.
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13: Good morning, everybody. We'll see a mix of sun and clouds today here in central Illinois. There is a chance for a few scattered storms. Look for daytime highs in the upper 80s. A stray storm possible before midnight, otherwise partly cloudy, warm and muggy tonight. Lows drop down to 72. Sunny, hot and humid, 91 on Wednesday. Mostly sunny, a stray storm in the afternoon on Thursday with highs near 90. I'm meteorologist J.C. Foltz.

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4: Welcome to 95Q, Decatur's Country Home. As we like to talk food for thought, today is Strawberry Rhubarb Pie Day. Today is also Meal Prep Day. According to a study, you'll eat less if you look at artwork that features skinny people. So, I need a full book of stick figures. And I might be able to lose that 10, 15 pounds I probably need to. Hey, Culver's has introduced two new limited-time menu items, the Jalapeno Jack Pub Burger and the Jalapeno Jack Chicken Sandwich. Taco Bell has launched a new item. It's a menu item called Strawberry Cinnabon Delights. Sound it out there, Oscar the Grouch. Sound it out. The treat is a twist on the chain's classic Cinnabon Delights, featuring small yeast donut holes filled with Cinnabon cream cheese, frosting, and coated in strawberry-flavored sugar. Instead of cinnamon sugar. So there you go. Regardless, that sounds pretty good. And that is your food for thought. 95Q.
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1: 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The Macon County Conservation District is inviting the public to explore the fascinating world of moths and other nighttime insects during an after-dark program this Friday from 8 to 10:30. 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Residents are invited to the Coalition of Neighborhood Organizations meeting next Tuesday at 5:30 at the Decatur Public Library, specifically the Madden Room on the first floor. 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

0: 95Q, Decatur's country home, Tyler Hubbard. And you know what? That was Florida Georgia Line possibly in the future. Is that a possibility? Well, Tyler Hubbard and Brian Kelly, rumor has it, they're going to have some Florida Georgia Line goodness in the coming year. So that's a good thing. I saw a picture of them hugging on stage as they performed together at the CMA Fest. And that is just awesome because you can't beat Florida Georgia Line music. So here's in hopes of some more Florida Georgia Line in the upcoming year. So it is time for your feel-good stories on 95Q. And we try to find something inspiring, something to take with you and make for a better day. Well, this lady's named Muriel. She's 73 years old. She asked St. Christopher's Hospice staff to fulfill her dying wish. And that wish was locating her brother, Colin, who she hadn't seen in nearly 15 years. Now, the breast cancer patient receiving care had lost contact with Colin after his caretaker passed away and he was forced to relocate. Nurse specialist Phoebe Mooney took on the search and she discovered Colin was already volunteering at one of the hospice's own fundraising shops. What are the chances of that? He couldn't believe it was me. She told the local news outlet, I was in tears, crying on his shoulder. Both siblings have learning disabilities and lost touch when circumstances separated them. It's huge that they met up, said Mooney. It's such a happy story. Honestly, couldn't believe it. The emotional reunion fulfilled her final wish after months of staff searching efforts. That's a wonderful ending to that story. I'm glad they could connect. And that's your feel-good story. 95Q, Decatur's country home.
1: Well, good morning to you folks on this Tuesday, June the 9th. It is time for the opening market report brought to you by Hettinger Precision Ag, proudly serving Central Illinois and Indiana ag communities with their Ag Precision Ag, Hettinger Precision Ag. They provide this look at the opening market, and let's take a look at the opening numbers as they are now open and trading. July corn opened up 3 cents and trading at 421 and three quarters. December corn up 2 1/4 at 448 and a quarter. January corn up 1 1/4 at 462 and a quarter. July soybeans down 2 3/4, 1113. November soybeans down 2 3/4, 1133. January soybeans down 2 1/2, trading now at 1147 and a half. July wheat up 11 at 594 and a quarter. July meal up 30 cents a ton at 303 even. July soybean oil up 26 cents a pound at 74.84. June live cattle this morning trading down $303 and a nickel at 247.02. June feeder cattle also trading up $1.02 at 341.17 at the opening whistle. And June lane hogs down a nickel at 93.97. The Dow Jones is up 317 points at 51,173. The dollar is down 31 9/10. Crude oil down $2.54 a barrel below the 90 mark at 88.75 a barrel. Gold is up $2 an ounce, trading now at 43.37. July silver down 11.5 cents an ounce at 68.44. That is your opening market report here on your Ag Check radio station, with a special thanks going to Hettinger Precision Ag.
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6: Good morning, everybody. We'll see a mix of sun and clouds today here in central Illinois. There is a chance for a few scattered storms. Look for daytime highs in the upper 80s. A stray storm possible before midnight, otherwise partly cloudy, warm and muggy tonight. Lows drop down to 72. Sunny, hot and humid, 91 on Wednesday. Mostly sunny, a stray storm in the afternoon on Thursday with highs near 90. I'm meteorologist J.C. Foltz.
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0: 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Thanking you for joining us today and thanking you for uploading your pics with Jordan Davis. 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
3: Good morning, everybody. We'll see a mix of sun and clouds today here in central Illinois. There is a chance for a few scattered storms. Look for daytime highs in the upper 80s. A stray storm possible before midnight, otherwise partly cloudy, warm and muggy tonight. Lows drop down to 72. Sunny, hot and humid, 91 on Wednesday. Mostly sunny, a stray storm in the afternoon on Thursday with highs near 90. I'm meteorologist J.C. Foltz.

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1: 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A couple of them. A new research surveying 1,000 boys aged 12 to 16 reveal 85% have spoken to chatbots, while over 25% prefer AI relationships to real ones. 58% said AI relationships are easier because they can control the conversation. That's a bit crazy, isn't it?

0: 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Man, are you seeing technology making things a little interesting? I think it's okay to go completely Amish. 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
1: 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You know what? I take pride in knowing I've had a beer with a couple of country artists that I really got to know and enjoy those moments with. 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We shared a beer. 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

0: 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Also, there's going to be a mini market day, too. It's coming up this Saturday, 10 to 1. It's at the museum, 361 North College Street, Decatur's historic district. You can stop by and create your own patriotic porch pot. Get it ready for the 250th celebration. There's going to be small business vendors and a free mini market going to be on hand. Also, check this out. Visitors will also have the chance to meet Hope and Cowpie, two miniature therapy ponies from Winnie Knickers. How about that? Now, for more info, you can go to staleymuseum.com or hook up with Staley Museum on their Facebook page. Sounds like a good day coming up this Saturday. It is 95Q.
1: This is RJ Crace with your stories now, brought to you by Webster Cantrell Youth Advocacy. The Macon County Conservation District is inviting the public to explore the fascinating world of moths and other nighttime insects during an after-dark program this Friday from 8 to 10:30. You can spend the evening with Kevin Wiener, an arthropod educator, professional photographer, and creator of the popular All Bugs Go to Kevin website and Facebook group. 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It's designed for all ages. 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Residents are invited to the Coalition of Neighborhood Organizations meeting next Tuesday at 5:30 at the Decatur Public Library, specifically the Madden Room on the first floor. The featured speaker will be a representative from the African American Cultural and Genealogical Society of Illinois Museum, who will talk about their upcoming Juneteenth celebration in Decatur. The meeting is free and open to all. 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
3: 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Thank you a lot for joining us. Let's take a look at the numbers as it continues to trade in the Chicago Board of Trade. July corn up 4 cents at 422 3/4. December corn up 3 1/4 at 449 1/4. January corn up 2 3/4 at 463 1/2. Soybeans just about the opposite. July soybeans down 3 1/4 at 11.12 3/4. And then in July, new crop November soybeans down 3 1/2 at 11.32. And January soybeans trading now down 3 1/2 at 11.46 1/2. Wheat following corn, or corn following wheat. July wheat up 9 1/2, trading now at 592 1/2. July meal up 80 cents a ton at 303.40. July oil up 37 cents a pound at 74.91. June live cattle up 20 cents at 246.72. August live cattle up 57 1/2 cents and now trading at 229.92. June feeder cattle up a buck and a 20 cents at 341.35. August feeder cattle up $1.20 at 351.90. June lean hogs now unchanged at 94.02. July getting the attention. July lean hogs up 25 cents at 97.62. The Dow Jones is trading up 402 points at 51,255. The dollar is down 27 9/10. Crude oil is down $3.21 a barrel, now trading at 88.08. July gold up $2 an ounce at $43.37. Silver up 31 cents an ounce at $68.30. That's your market update here on your Ag Check radio station. 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
8: Good morning, everybody. We'll see a mix of sun and clouds today here in central Illinois. There is a chance for a few scattered storms. Look for daytime highs in the upper 80s. A stray storm possible before midnight, otherwise partly cloudy, warm and muggy tonight. Lows drop down to 72. Sunny, hot and humid, 91 on Wednesday. Mostly sunny, a stray storm in the afternoon on Thursday with highs near 90. I'm meteorologist J.C. Foltz.
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0: Decatur's country home, 95Q. Illinois home to Alexandra Kay there, her song Straight for the Heart. I know there's no real video channel that does all music videos anymore, but pull it up on YouTube. It's a very good video she's in, and she gets her revenge at the end. Let's put it that way. Coming up, a new song from Megan Maroney, Medicine, Jason Aldean, and also Jelly Roll, too. And we'll check the forecast. How long is it going to stay wet? Well, find out next.
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2: 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The Macon County Conservation District is inviting the public to explore the fascinating world of moths and other nighttime insects during an after-dark program this Friday from 8 to 10:30. 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Residents are invited to the Coalition of Neighborhood Organizations meeting next Tuesday at 5:30 at the Decatur Public Library, specifically the Madden Room on the first floor. The featured speaker will be a representative from the African American Cultural and Genealogical Society of Illinois Museum, who will talk about their upcoming Juneteenth celebration in Decatur. 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
6: It'll be a pretty high year of insect pressure in soybeans this year just because we're having so much late planted soybeans.
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0: 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For the rest of today, scattered thunderstorms possible, otherwise cloudy, up to 87. And tonight, cloudy with chance of scattered thunderstorms, low 70. Tomorrow, going to warm up, partly cloudy, up to 90.

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0: Decatur's Country Home 95Q, a song about medicine in the title, but it's not really about medicine. You're going to say, what, Scott? Well, taste of your own medicine, like, did somebody wrong, and then when you get done wrong, how does it feel, right? Megan Maroney, Medicine. Well, coming up, another hot one from Ellen Langley, took it to the top of the charts. Be Her, also a song you still love to hear from Luke Bryan. Play It Again, that's the title of it. And Shaboozy's big breakthrough song, A Bar Song. We're going to get a little tipsy next, maybe.
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1: 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I'm Jim Taylor. Corn slightly higher, beans steady, and wheat higher. July corn up 3, 421 3/4. September corn up 2 3/4, 430 1/4. December corn up 3, 449. July beans up a penny, 1116 3/4. August beans up half a penny, 1121 3/4. November beans 1136 1/4, up 3/4. July wheat 589, up 5 3/4. July KC wheat 639 3/4, up a dime. July bean meal 303.20, up 50 cents. July bean oil is up $1.7556. Livestock trade August feeders down half a dollar, 350 even. June live cattle down 77 cents, 245.75. June lean hogs unchanged, 94.02. Energy market August Brent crude oil down 305, 91.20. RFD Radio Network.
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Well, Thomas Luther, Brian, sounds like a character in Superman, doesn't it? That's Luke Bryan's real name. We're going to do a song you still love to hear crank up and sing along to. 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It's Play It Again and Again and Again.

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7: 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Eventually start drying up. Some scattered thunderstorms still possible today. Cloudy, high 87. Same for tonight. Variable cloudiness and scattered thunderstorms, low 70. But Wednesday, going to get hot. Partly cloudy, up to 90. Yeah, 90.
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0: Decatur's Country Home, 95Q. He's evolved from songwriter to country music star. Wrote a lot of songs that Jason Aldean did. Now, Sean Morgan, Kid Myself. Coming up, we got Kenny Chesney, song you still love to hear, How Forever Feels. Megan Maroney, and also got Dan and Shay's latest Say So. And, well, it looks like Jordan Davis is on the move. Well, his cardboard cutout that you take a picture with, a selfie with, and a chance to win tickets to see Jordan Davis and meet and greet at the Devon on July the 9th, which is pretty darn close. And also Bush Light 95Q teamed up on this great contest. He has now moved to Bebo's in Mount Zion. So go out there until the 15th. It's at Bebo's on Debbie Drive there in Mount Zion. Then it'll move to DeBerg and Sliders Bar and Grill. Now, each time you go to a place and send in a selfie, that counts as an entry. So the more entries, the merrier at each place. There you go. 95Q.com if you didn't catch all that. Chance to win Jordan Davis tickets and meet and greet him, too, at the Devon coming up in July. Be right back.
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5: 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The Macon County Conservation District is inviting the public to explore the fascinating world of moths and other nighttime insects during an after-dark program this Friday from 8 to 10:30. 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Residents are invited to the Coalition of Neighborhood Organizations meeting next Tuesday at 5:30 at the Decatur Public Library, specifically the Madden Room on the first floor. 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
4: 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Well, today and tonight, cloudy with chances scattered of thunderstorms, high of 87 and a low down 70 tonight. Now tomorrow, Wednesday, hump day, going to get warm, partly cloudy, up to 90.

0: say so. Decatur's Country Home, 95Q. Say so, Dan and Shay. Coming up, Alan Jackson, featuring the late Jimmy Buffett. It's 5 o'clock somewhere. Well, Alan's show, his final farewell concert in Nissan Stadium, now on the 27th of this month, is going to be on NBC that night as well. And the next day, you can stream it on Peacock. So, can't afford the tickets like me. I looked at it. I'd love to be there, but, you know, it's a big deal. A lot of artists coming out to pay homage to Alan Jackson June 27th in Nashville. Also on the way, Russell Dickerson, Lauren Elena, and Chase Matthew, all my exes. So's the 90s High Noon Saloon, 217-423-9595. 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Other way to get through. And today is a two for Tuesday. I got Tim and Faith, two firsts from both of them. So we got that going for us. We come right back.
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Love that steal at the Indicator's Country Home 95Q. It's 5 o'clock somewhere. Alan Jackson and the late, the great Jimmy Buffett. Russell Dickerson out of Cater's Country Home 95Q.

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18: 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The scattered thunderstorms are going to taper off, high of 87. Still a chance of Scattered thunderstorms this evening, cloudy, low 70. Now tomorrow, Wednesday, going to be hot, hot, hot. Partly cloudy, up to 90.
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Decatur's Country Home, 95.2, 90s High Noon Saloon. The guy who's played the piano and has been at the Devon, can't remember his name, but he was a nice guy. He said, I used to play with Tim McGraw, played the piano and something like that. With High Noon Saloon, we're doing a 2 for Tuesday on a hot day. Another Tim McGraw, Don't Take the Girl. Oh, my gosh. Get a tissue out. 90s High Noon Saloon. Johnny.

Friday. Yeah, Decatur's country home. 95 Q90s, high noon, saloon. It's a two for Tuesday. I did two from Tim and then two from his lovely bride, Faith Hill. Good to hear. 217-423-9595. You can get your requests in, shout outs, or Scott Chapman at CIMG.media. Now, that song had life in 67 for Aretha Franklin's older sister. Yes, it was an R&B song, Peace of My Heart. Then 68, Big Brother and the Holding Company, but you know it because Janis Joplin was a part of that. And then Faith did it in 94. So three times it charted well, that song. Good song, no matter what you do it as, I'm telling you. Well, coming up, I got the Frontmen. Well, they're groups anyway. Little Texas, Lone Star, and Restless Heart, because the lead singers of those groups are all going to be here June 20th at the Devon. The Frontmen, they're called. Saturday, June 20th. Richie McDonald, Larry Stewart, Tim Rushlow. We'll talk about that more when we come back on the 90s High Noon Saloon on a hot, hot, hot day. We're going to hit 90, man. It feels like it in the studio.

0: This is R.J. 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State lawmakers passed a pair of bills aimed at addressing concerns over the federal 340B drug discount program. One would protect hospitals and community health centers from restrictions that could limit access to discounted prescription drugs. The other would require a state audit to determine how much revenue health care providers receive through the program and how those funds are used. Supporters say the legislation helps preserve affordable care for underserved patients while drug manufacturers continue to push for greater oversight and transparency. Both bills are in the hands of the governor. The Staley Museum is inviting the community to celebrate summer and America's upcoming 250th birthday with a patriotic porch pot workshop and mini market fun day this Saturday from 10 to 1 at the museum. You can create your own patriotic porch pot arrangement during a workshop featuring plants provided by Garden Path. They'll also have a free mini market featuring local small business vendors. 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
17: 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Cloudy today, high of 87, with a chance of scattered thunderstorms as well today and tonight, with a low of 70 this evening. Tomorrow, Wednesday, we are going to get on the warmish side, partly cloudy and 90.

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0: How'd I know he was going to say that? Decatur's Country Home. 95 Q, the 90s High Noon Saloon. That was Lone Star, no news. The frontman will be here June 20th. What's that? We'll tell you after a throwback here to the legacy song today, 1986. I'll Still Be Loving You, Restless Heart.

0: Dirty song. 90s High Noon Saloon from Restless Heart. Actually from 1987. I said 86, but I'd done graduated from high school at Warrensburg by then. So, wow. That song. We were, well, we do the math there, Scott. 11 years old as a 95 Cube. Hey, I'd use a toe there. Come on now. Warrensburg education. Well, anyway, we played Richie McDonald, his group, Lone Star. We played Larry Stewart there, his group, Restless Heart. We played Tim Rushlow, Little Texas. They're all going to be here in about a week and a half. DevonAmphitheater.com. Get your tickets. Going to be nonstop hit songs, and they stay on stage together the whole time and actually play instruments and all that stuff, too. So, going to be a good show. Good show. 90s High Noon Saloon continues. I want to say hello to Lori at Circle K on Mountain in Woodford. I was in there this morning. Asked her if she's still going to be there at noon. She said, yep. And all the crew there, they got us cranked up. I heard it. I said, hey, thanks for listening. Maybe you too. 217-423-9595. Get a request in. 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Phone lines are open. We're going to have dead air. 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

Decatur's Country Home 95Q. 90s High Noon Saloon. That's Reba. Better get that in there. Vince Gill on the background vocals. And if you pull up the video, you'll recognize maybe from rock music, Huey Lewis is in the music video. Now, old enough to know better, still too young to care. 90s High Noon Saloon with Scott. Kind of my theme song here.

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14: 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Clouds today, still a chance of scattered thunderstorms, high of 87. Same thing tonight, cloudy, scattered thunderstorms are possible, low 70. And tomorrow, Wednesday, we start drying up, but getting warm. Partly cloudy and 90.
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Bailey Zimmerman grew up about 2 hours south of us, Louisville, Illinois. Home for a day at the Devon on July 9th. This guy, Jordan Davis, going to be playing a show there. Going to be a good time. Turn this truck around.

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0: Decatur's Country Home, 95Q. Stephen Wilson Jr., his song Gary. Not a lot of guys named Gary these days, he says. I've never had a friend named Gary, ever. I've ran across some. Remember one that played for the Cardinals, Gary Gaetti from Centralia, and everybody said I looked like him, so I should have said when I went to Cardinals games when he played for him, yes, I am his brother. Give me free tickets. Anyway, coming up, Morgan Wallen, I Got Better, Luke Combs, Luke Bryan, two Lukes, Where the Wild Things Are from Combs, and Bryan's new one, Country, and she knows it. And a check of the hot forecast, too, next.
1: Whoa, okay, this one says you get a free phone if you switch. 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
5: 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State lawmakers passed a pair of bills aimed at addressing concerns over the federal 340B drug discount program. One would protect hospitals and community health centers from restrictions that could limit access to discounted prescription drugs. The other would require a state audit to determine how much revenue health care providers receive through the program and how those funds are used. Supporters say the legislation helps preserve affordable care for underserved patients, while drug manufacturers continue to push for greater oversight and transparency. Both bills are in the hands of the governor. The Staley Museum is inviting the community to celebrate summer and America's upcoming 250th birthday with a patriotic porch pot workshop and mini market fun day this Saturday from 10 to 1 at the museum. You can create your own patriotic porch pot arrangement during a workshop featuring plants provided by Garden Path. They'll also have a free mini market featuring local small business vendors. 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
4: 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Well, it's been sunny, cloudy today, too. Still got a chance of showers, it says. High 87. Tonight, clouds, scattered thunderstorms possible, low 70. Tomorrow, Wednesday, partly cloudy. Oh, going to get warm, up to 90.

peanut farm in Georgia. His mom's a trip still. Some of his videos on social media these days. Luke Bryan's new song, Country, and she knows it. Decatur's Country Home, 95Q.

0: Decatur's country home, 95Q Country, and she knows it. Luke Bryan's latest. We got a new one coming up here in three songs. Co Wetzel out of Texas. His song Hurts Like You. We also got Choosing Texas from Ella Langley, her big hit song written with Miranda Lambert and a couple other folks that just blew up the charts, man. Also, Blake Shelton's God's Country when we come back in just a little bit.
1: 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Welcome Jordan Davis to the Devon Lakeshore Amphitheater on Thursday, July 9th.
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2: Well, good afternoon to you folks, and thanks a lot for joining us here on your Ag Check radio station, Ag Network. I'm Gail Cunningham, your farm director, and it is that time of the afternoon where we take a look at the closing numbers from the Chicago Board of Trade now that they are closed for the day. And we see kind of mixed results, but mostly red ink. In the commodities, July corn closed today up 0.75 in slower trade today in the afternoon at 419.5 at the close. That's July corn up 0.75 at 419.5. New crop December corn down 0.75 at 445.25. And January corn down a penny at 459.75. July soybeans down 2 cents, ending the day 3 cents off of the low of the day at 11.13.75. November new crop soybeans down 3.5 at 11.32. And January soybeans down 3.75 at 11.46.25. New crop July wheat up 2, closing the day at 5.85.25. That's a dime off of the high of the day set mid-morning. July meal down $1.60 a ton at 301.10. July soybean oil up 35 cents a pound at 74.91. June live cattle up $1.50 at 248.02. August live cattle up $2.77 at 232.12. June feeder cattle up $3 at 343.15. August feeder cattle up $3.45, closing the day out at 354.15. June lean hogs down 45 cents, closing the day at 93.57. July lean hogs closed the gate down $1.22 at 96.15. The Dow Jones continues to trade, was up as much as 800 points, but now trading down 4 points at 50,846. That is your closing market report. Market Chat coming up after 2.
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8: 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Still got a chance of showers, even though we've seen the sun some of the day. Thunder, possible high 87. Clouds and thunderstorms still possible, scattered this evening, low 70. Now tomorrow, Wednesday, going to get hot, hot, hot. Partly cloudy, up to 90.
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Coming up, our fan appreciation show artist this year, Russell Dickerson, September 6th at the Devon, presented by Speed Lube. Right now, I present to you Kenny Chesney's new song,

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0: Decatur's Country Home 95Q, Low Cash and Wrong Hearts. Well, CMA Fan Fest over in Nashville for this year. Next year, they're going to be in a new stadium there, Nissan Stadium Part 2, whatever they're going to call it. It's going to have a dome on it. So if you go down there, you don't have to worry about the rain, the heat, or God forbid, cold in June. You never know these days. But a new dome there, and then they're going to get the Super Bowl in Nashville in 2030. Happening place. Coming up, Post Malone, Morgan Wallen, their huge song, I Had Some Help. Got Chris Jansen. We got Jordan Davis, who will be here, man, almost a month from today, July 9th. He's going to turn his truck around, his buses around, head this way to the Devon. And don't forget, 95Q.com. You can win tickets to the show and meet and greet to Jordan Davis. Follow around his cardboard cutout. It's right at Bebo's in Mount Zion this week. 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You snap a selfie of you and friends, whatever, to get entered. All right? 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
2: 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State lawmakers passed a pair of bills aimed at addressing concerns over the federal 340B drug discount program. One would protect hospitals and community health centers from restrictions that could limit access to discounted prescription drugs. The other would require a state audit to determine how much revenue health care providers receive through the program and how those funds are used. Supporters say the legislation helps preserve affordable care for underserved patients, while drug manufacturers continue to push for greater oversight and transparency. Both bills are in the hands of the governor. The Staley Museum is inviting the community to celebrate summer and America's upcoming 250th birthday with a patriotic porch pot workshop and mini market fun day this Saturday from 10 to 1 at the museum. 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
0: 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Still got a chance of showers and thunder today, even though it's been sunny, a lot high 87. Clouds and scattered thunderstorms still possible this evening, low 70. And tomorrow, drying out but hot, partly cloudy, up to 90. Yeah, you heard that right, 90.

0: 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I'm a bad DJ. Bad DJ. I forgot to tell you that Jordan Davis contest on 95Q is brought to you by Busch Light. Busch Light. There, makeup good. Me and a beer. Chris Jansen.
1: Prettiest girl I'd ever seen. Look at her. Man, look at me.

Decatur's Country Home 95Q. Chris Jansen, me, and a beer. Well, I saw him at the Sangamon County Fair one year, a couple years ago. People were bringing him Mountain Dews. He loves to drink the dew, and he's kind of cut back because he's getting too hyper, and his heart rate goes up, his doctors say. So I know he's cut back a little bit on the dews. Coming up, Shaboozy and Jelly Roll, Grammy Award-winning song, Amen.

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12: 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Still got a chance of showers and thunderstorms today, high 87. Same thing tonight, clouds, possible scattered thunderstorms, low 70. Now tomorrow, Wednesday, definitely open the pool, as Gail says here on Ag Check. Partly cloudy tomorrow, up to 90 degrees, man.
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0: Ella Langley, Decatur's Country Home 95Q. Happy Tuesday and welcome. It's Trish. Of course, she's going to be at the Illinois State Fair along with Lainey Wilson and Bailey Zimmerman. We've got details on our concerts page for you at 95Q.com. I am sure we're going to make those concerts all a part of our 50-year, 50-concert powered by Permian promotion. We're giving you a chance to see some of your favorite artists all throughout the area all year long. So stick around for details on how you can win.
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2: 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Macon County Clerk Josh Tanner will be the primary presenter. He'll explain filing requirements, important deadlines, the paperwork needed to become a candidate, the responsibilities of local elected officials, and more. 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The novel won the 2025 Screen Door Press Prize. 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
6: We'll continue with a mix of sun and clouds throughout this afternoon. A stray storm can't be ruled out. It's going to be warm and muggy today as well. Look for daytime highs in the upper 80s. A chance for a scattered storm before midnight. Otherwise, partly cloudy. Lows drop down to 72. Sunny, hot, and humid. 91 on Wednesday. Mostly sunny. A stray storm in the afternoon on Thursday. Continued hot and muggy. Daytime highs around 90. I'm meteorologist J.C. Fultz.

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5: 95Q. We'll continue with a mix of sun and clouds throughout this afternoon. A stray storm can't be ruled out. It's going to be warm and muggy today as well. Look for daytime highs in the upper 80s. A chance for a scattered storm before midnight, otherwise partly cloudy. Lows drop down to 72. Sunny, hot, and humid. 91 on Wednesday. Mostly sunny. A stray storm in the afternoon on Thursday. Continued hot and muggy. Daytime highs around 90. I'm meteorologist J.C. Fultz.

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0: That's Russell Dickerson at Decatur's Country Home 95Q, of course, going to be at the Devon in September for our fan appreciation concert. We'll have more details coming for that one. 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This week, you've got a chance to score tickets to the Christian County Fair. Gary Allen and Mark Chestnut going to be there. 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
2: 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One would protect hospitals and community health centers from restrictions that could limit access to discounted prescription drugs. 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Supporters say the legislation helps preserve affordable care for underserved patients, while drug manufacturers continue to push for greater oversight and transparency. Both bills are in the hands of the governor. 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
14: We'll continue with a mix of sun and clouds throughout this afternoon. A stray storm can't be ruled out. It's going to be warm and muggy today as well. Look for daytime highs in the upper 80s. A chance for a scattered storm before midnight, otherwise partly cloudy. Lows drop down to 72. Sunny, hot, and humid. 91 on Wednesday. Mostly sunny. A stray storm in the afternoon on Thursday. Continued hot and muggy. Daytime highs around 90. I'm meteorologist J.C. Fultz.

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0: 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Man, Taylor Swift's song for Toy Story 5. It is now the most streamed country song in a single day by a female artist in Spotify history. In history! On Apple Music, it's the biggest country single of 2026 so far, but I don't know, is it really country? Since when is she even back to doing country? I don't know. Maybe I'm thinking it's just for this one song, for this one show, but we'll see. On the way for you, I've got Sam Hunt and Chris Young, and yes, phone lines open at 217-423-9595. You can text or call there.
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5: 95Q. We'll continue with a mix of sun and clouds throughout this afternoon. A stray storm can't be ruled out. It's going to be warm and muggy today as well. Look for daytime highs in the upper 80s. A chance for a scattered storm before midnight. Otherwise, partly cloudy. Lows drop down to 72. Sunny, hot, and humid. 91 on Wednesday. Mostly sunny. A stray storm in the afternoon on Thursday. Continued hot and muggy. Daytime highs around 90. I'm meteorologist J.C. Foltz.
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0: Good afternoon. Welcome to the Afternoon Drive. It's Trish here with you at Decatur's Country Home 95Q. I'm being joined on the line by Chad Armstrong from Bob Ridings in Pena. Chad, those new Ram trucks are sharp.
1: They are definitely beautiful. 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
2: 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State lawmakers passed a pair of bills aimed at addressing concerns over the federal 340B drug discount program. One would protect hospitals and community health centers from restrictions that could limit access to discounted prescription drugs. The other would require a state audit to determine how much revenue health care providers receive through the program and how those funds are used. Supporters say the legislation helps preserve affordable care for underserved patients while drug manufacturers continue to push for greater oversight and transparency. Both bills are in the hands of the governor. The Staley Museum is inviting the community to celebrate summer and America's upcoming 250th birthday with a patriotic porch pot workshop and mini market fun day this Saturday from 10 to 1 at the museum. You can create your own patriotic porch pot arrangement during a workshop featuring plants provided by Garden Path. They'll also have a free mini market featuring local small business vendors. 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
13: A few stray storms can't be ruled out, mainly before midnight tonight. Otherwise, partly cloudy, warm, and muggy. Look for lows tonight to drop down to 72. Sunny, hot, and humid, 91 on Wednesday. Heated to seas will top out around 100. A chance for a stray storm, otherwise partly cloudy, down to 72 Wednesday night. Mostly sunny, a stray storm, 90 on Thursday. I'm meteorologist J.C. Foltz. Have a great night, everyone.

That's right, Luke. Rain is a good thing. Good afternoon. Welcome. It's Trish here with the Afternoon Drive. Brantley Gilbert on the way, Zach Top and Nate Smith. And details on how you can score our next set of tickets. We're celebrating 50 years with 50 concerts powered by Permian.

0: Decatur's Country Home 95Q. It's Trish. That was Alexandra Kay. We'll take a look at the forecast here in just a little bit. Also on the way, Brantley Gilbert, who is going to be right here at the Devon Lakeshore Amphitheater coming up in July. That show going to be on a Friday night, the 3rd. I'm definitely looking forward to that one. You know, he's my future ex-husband. Just saying. Speaking of the Devon, we do still have a chance for you to score those tickets to see Jordan Davis, thanks to Busch Light. He's going to be there coming up on July 9th. And not only the tickets do we have for you, but the meet and greet passes as well. You got to be 21 or older for this one, but if you're looking for something to do for the evening, I suggest you head to Bevo's. That's where Jordan's waiting on you right now. You go take your selfie with him and then you upload it at 95Q.com. 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

got sunshine heading our way in that forecast. We'll be checking in on that here in just a little bit. Sam Hunt, Hunter Hayes, and Luke Bryan all on the way for you. Right now, though, is Megan Rooney on Decatur's Country Home.

0: Happy Tuesday to you, friend. Welcome. It's Tricia with the Afternoon Drive. And summertime is definitely here. Kids are out of school. They're looking for something to do. You might want to get out and go for that vacation, but man, are they expensive, especially with gas prices the way they are right now. 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We're going to look for you to be texting the word play. All right. 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
20: A few stray storms can't be ruled out, mainly before midnight tonight. Otherwise, partly cloudy, warm, and muggy. Look for lows tonight to drop down to 72. Sunny, hot, and humid, 91 on Wednesday. Heated as seas will top out around 100. A chance for a stray storm, otherwise partly cloudy, down to 72 Wednesday night. Mostly sunny, a stray storm, 90 on Thursday. I'm meteorologist JC Foltz. Have a great night, everyone.

0: just a yummy Luke Bryan at Decatur's Country Home 95Q. I got Dan and Shay, Kenny Chesney, and Morgan Wallen on the way for you, which if you do follow Morgan on socials, then you saw that he teased a new song for us about a dying relationship. Didn't give us a release date yet, but I'll keep an eye on that for you. And made some other headlines over the weekend also for grabbing a phone out of a security guard's hands who was filming. Not quite sure that was a great idea when he chucked it across the stage, but he did. And then he also canceled Saturday night's show after being advised because of some strong winds, which there weren't very many happy people about that either. But, you know, darned if you do, darned if you don't, right?
1: 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Welcome Jordan Davis to the Devon Lakeshore Amphitheater on Thursday, July 9th.
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